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Here's another 103.7 The Crow review. The Crow was recently ranked totally worthy on the BBB website. That's good, right?

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Hey there, rock soldiers. It's Ace here letting you know the crow is qualifying you three times a day for Rockstar Road Trips to Fargo for the Foo Fighters, 8 a.m., noon, and 4 o'clock. Good luck, and thanks for rocking the crow.

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Oh, okay. 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